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1: Tyler Hubbard from Florida Georgia Line is lucky he married someone who's apparently part wife, part emergency room. He was camping with his family when he somehow managed to get a barbed fish hook lodged in the back of his head. So instead of a trip to the hospital, his wife grabbed a pair of pliers and with all three kids watching, yanked it out. Yeah, nothing says family bonding quite like everyone gathering around while dad gets de-hooked. She later posted, next time we'll try to avoid fish hooks in the head. I'd say that's a pretty responsible and reasonable vacation goal. That's your breakdown.
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3: From the Rappahannock Electric Cooperative Weather Center. Lows dip down to about 67 tonight under clear skies. Mainly clear tomorrow, high of 90. Lows level off around 68 tomorrow night, partly cloudy skies. A mix of clouds and sun Saturday, with daytime highs approaching 91. 87, chance for storms Sunday. Currently 82.
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$1,000 plus raised for Fisher House as of this morning. You could help get us closer to 50 grand for military families. I'm on the longest ride, over 6,000 miles in 2 weeks this year on the motorcycle. And my wife is coming with me for the second half. So maybe throw some extra support for sympathy. I'm just saying it's going to be a long week. It's going to be fun, but it's going to be long, and all for military families. 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

0: The older I get, the more I realize my younger self was wildly overconfident. 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
1: Okay, wait a second. 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
5: From the Rappahannock Electric Cooperative Weather Center. Most dip down to about 67 tonight under clear skies. Mainly clear tomorrow, high of 90. Lows level off around 68 tomorrow night, partly cloudy skies. A mix of clouds and sun Saturday, with daytime highs approaching 91. 87, chance for storms Sunday. Currently 81.
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1: Love finding out that everyday stuff has been smarter than me this whole time. Like, for example, those little bumps. I'm looking at my keyboard right now. Those little bumps on the F and J keys on your keyboard. They're there so you can find the home row without looking. Had no clue. Been using keyboards since I was a kid. The arrow next to your gas gauge points to the side of your car with the gas cap. Knew that. The tiny hole at the end of a tape measure, it hooks onto a nail so you can measure by yourself, because apparently someone finally understood what it's like to not have a helper. Even your pasta spoon has a secret. The hole in the middle isn't just for draining water. 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Mind blown. 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Turns out my kitchen utensils in my car have been quietly overachieving this entire time.
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15: From the Rappahannock Electric Cooperative Weather Center. Lows dip down to about 67 tonight under clear skies. Mainly clear tomorrow, high of 90. Lows level off around 68 tomorrow night, partly cloudy skies. A mix of clouds and sun Saturday, with daytime highs approaching 91. 87, chance for storms Sunday. Currently 78.
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Day 5 of the Longest Ride from Fisher House Foundation rolled into Ottawa, Canada. Going to be here for a few nights, and then the road back begins. We've got 10 days left to raise $10,000 to hit this year's goal.

0: B-Dub, we're spreading some good vibes. So a lot of people celebrate beating cancer with a party or a vacation. This guy named Frank Carter looked at that idea and said, nah, I'm going to build a canoe. 67 years old, beat a rare form of blood cancer, then celebrated by paddling more than 2,300 miles down the Missouri River with his golden retriever, Amos. They started in Montana, finished near St. Louis, camped on riverbanks, and fought through storms, high winds, even hail. Meanwhile, most of us get nervous if our GPS reroutes us through a neighborhood we don't recognize. Good for Frank, though, and everything he's been through, I'd say he earned every single mile. That's your good vibes.
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Okay, so here's the deal. We crossed over the $40,000 mark today, or yesterday, for Fisher House Foundation. Woke up this morning with 40 grand in that bank for military families. I'm trying to get to 50K in 10 days. By the

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1: Tyler Hubbard from Florida Georgia Line is lucky he married someone who's apparently part wife, part emergency room. He was camping with his family when he somehow managed to get a barbed fish hook lodged in the back of his head. So instead of a trip to the hospital, his wife grabbed a pair of pliers and with all three kids watching, yanked it out. Yeah, nothing says family bonding quite like everyone gathering around while dad gets de-hooked. She later posted, next time we'll try to avoid fish hooks in the head. I'd say that's a pretty responsible and reasonable vacation goal. 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
2: I don't know. 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
21: From the Rappahannock Electric Cooperative Weather Center. Lulls level off around 67 overnight under clear skies. Mainly clear skies. Friday, daytime highs approaching 90. Partly cloudy skies. Friday night, lulls level off around 68. A mix of clouds and sun. Saturday, with daytime highs approaching 91. 87, chance for showers. Sunday, currently 76.
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0: Well, back in my day.
1: Okay, wait a second. You are younger than I am, so how long ago is back in the day for you?
0: I don't know. Let's talk about it. Let's talk about it tomorrow morning.
1: Yeah, we should, because I'd like to know what people define as back in the day. What is that to you? We need to talk about that coming up tomorrow morning, 6 o'clock, with Grayson and Ian on 93.3 WFLS.
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4: From the Rappahannock Electric Cooperative Weather Center. Lows level off around 67 overnight under clear skies. Mainly clear skies. Friday, daytime highs approaching 90. Partly cloudy skies. Friday night, lows level off around 68. A mix of clouds and sun. Saturday, with daytime highs approaching 91. 87, chance for showers. Sunday. Currently, it's 75 degrees.
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3: From the Rappahannock Electric Cooperative Weather Center. Lows level off around 67, overnight under clear skies. Mainly clear skies, Friday, daytime highs approaching 90. Partly cloudy skies, Friday night, lows level off around 68. A mix of clouds and sun, Saturday, with daytime highs approaching 91. 87, chance for showers, Sunday. Currently, it's 75 degrees.
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1: Okay, wait a second. You are younger than I am, so how long ago is back in the day for you?
0: I don't know. Let's talk about it. Let's talk about it tomorrow morning.
1: Yeah, we should, because I'd like to know what people define as back in the day. 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
6: From the Rappahannock Electric Cooperative Weather Center. Lows dip down to about 67 overnight under clear skies. Mainly clear skies Friday. High temperatures reach up to 90. Lows dip down to about 68 Friday night. Partly cloudy. A mix of clouds and sun Saturday with highs around 91. 87. Chance of rain showers Sunday. Right now, 73.
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1: From the Rappahannock Electric Cooperative Weather Center. Lows dip down to about 67 overnight under clear skies. Mainly clear skies Friday. High temperatures reach up to 90. Lows dip down to about 68 Friday night. Partly cloudy. A mix of clouds and sun Saturday with highs around 91. 87. Chance of rain showers Sunday. Right now, 73.
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0: let's talk about it. Let's talk about it tomorrow morning.
1: Yeah, we should, because I'd like to know what people define as back in the day. What is that to you? We need to talk about that coming up tomorrow morning, 6 o'clock, with Grayson and Ian on 93.3 WFLF.
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10: From the Rappahannock Electric Cooperative Weather Center. Lows level off around 67 overnight under clear skies. High temperatures reach up to 90 Friday. Ample sunshine expected. Lows level off around 68 Friday night. Mainly clear skies. Sunshine mixed with clouds at times. Saturday with daytime highs approaching 92. 89 chance for storms Sunday. Right now, 72.
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3: 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On the northbound side of 95, traffic's okay out of Fredericksburg, North Stafford, all the way to Springfield. On Cool Spring Road, as you approach 218, there's an incident, so watch out there in Stafford. It's got a crash eastbound 66 between 29 and 28 Centerville. I'm Allie Oakley with WFLS Traffic.
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3: 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On 95 northbound out of Fredericksburg, it's pretty good to the Springfield interchange. On 218 and Cool Springs Road, there was an incident there, so expect some delays. 66 eastbound after 29 Centerville crash. I'm Allie Oakley with the WFLS traffic.
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3: 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On the northbound side of 95, traffic is okay out of Fredericksburg and North Stafford, a little bit heavy. The fine dance is underway. Then you're going to slow when you get to Dale Boulevard across the Occoquan. The rest of the ride to Springfield's good. And a crash on the eastbound side of 66 after 29 Centerville. You're backed up almost into Manassas. I'm Allie Oakley with WFLS. Traffic.
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13: From the Rappahannock Electric Cooperative Weather Center. Ample sunshine expected today, with daytime highs approaching 90. Lows around 68 tonight, mainly clear. Daytime highs approaching 92 tomorrow. Sunshine mixed with clouds at times. Upper 80s Sunday with a chance of thunderstorms. Turning cooler Monday with highs in the low 80s. Storms continue. Currently 68.
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1: 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On 95 northbound, if you're rolling out of Fredericksburg, it's pretty good. I mean, we got fine dance down. It is a Friday, so hoping for a Friday light. Traffic is going to slow at the Prince William Parkway. 66, there was an accident near 29 Centerville. Traffic's still a little bit sluggish through there. I'm Allie Oakley with the WFLS traffic.
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0: Good morning. It's Grayson and Ian here. Ian,
1: finally.
0: What's going on right now, Ian? What's happening?
1: You know, I'm sure everybody runs late from time to time in their life. I've been here for about 45 minutes.
0: You know what?
1: But there's a setting on our equipment that locks it. Mm-hmm. You have yet not shown. It's only my fourth day.
0: I don't want to show you.
1: You have not shown me how to unlock it, so I could not even go on the air without you. And you were running late.
0: I never felt needed this much.
1: Oh, you're welcome.
0: So everybody is well aware that this is I don't want to say this is the norm, because that's a cop out, right? Like, you can't say that's. Don't look at your watch. I'm gonna tell you right now. I was extremely proud of myself because for almost 2 weeks now, I was on time. I was doing really good.
1: And then today happened.
0: And then today.

0: I don't. There's no excuse.
1: It's life. Things happen.
0: Well, yeah, but I
1: So I could sit here and make fun of you all the time, but you know, then there's going to be a day where I'm going to like sleep through my alarm somehow,
0: and I'm going to
1: like think I hit snooze, but I turned it off instead.
0: Right.
1: So I'm not going to do that
0: because
1: I have been late to work before. I'm sure other people have been late to work before. It's fine, but you know what? You look a little tired.
0: I feel. You know what? Oh my God! Isn't that something we're not supposed to tell people, that they look tired?
1: This
0: I
1: is
0: look
1: real.
0: Tired
1: this
0: all
1: is
0: the time.
1: This is real life. Okay,
0: you're right.
1: We're real. We're not gonna just sit here and fake it.
0: I showered last night.
1: Nice.
0: Thank you. And so I got real comf. And when I tell you, it was like midnight. I was like, oh, we should probably go to sleep. And then when I woke up this morning, I mean, I sat up and I was like, no, because I was doing so good. I was so proud. Everybody was so proud of me. You guys were proud of me, right? Anyway.
1: They're still proud of you, I'm sure.
0: We've got a lot of stuff going on today. We've got tickets to the
1: Fredericksburg
0: Nationals. We've got tickets for you to go see John Party. And on our show and tell brought to you by A.B. Kearns Landscaping, we're asking you how long ago was back in the day. We will get to that shortly. Yep, we're going to get to that in a minute. But right now,
1: time to help wake somebody up besides you.
0: Yeah, somebody else needs some coffee. You want to go to Black Rifle Coffee Company? Give us a call. The number is 370-9357-370-WFLS.
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3: 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No appointment needed. On the northbound side of 95, it's heavy past 610. You're going to find more brake lights when you get to the Potomac Mill site across the Occoquan. Heavy at the Franconia-Springfield Parkway. 395 the length. I don't see crashes. 66 pretty heavy leaving Manassas. The rest of the ride of the Beltway is good. There is a brief slowdown at the Beltway. I'm Allie Oakley with the WFLS traffic.
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1: God, it's a hot mess this morning, isn't it?
0: It is.
1: Maybe you should have had some of that Black Rifle Coffee instead of Wendy.
0: Some.
1: Congrats to Wendy.
0: Wendy is the proud owner of the Black Rifle Coffee Company gift certificate. So I do need to tell you, though, I did something, and I feel very good. I feel very good about it because, you know, I gotta have my coffee in the morning, right?
1: Sure.
0: So yesterday, Bailey May wanted a cake pop. And who am I to deny?
1: My daughter is the same way with those.
0: I'm not gonna if you want.
1: It's like the worst thing ever that my wife introduced her to one of those, because now it's like anytime she knows the store where you can get those, and she's like, ooh, and I'm like, no, we're on the way to school. No,
0: oh, it's bad. Well, but right now they have the unicorn cake pops.
1: Oh, don't tell me this, because
0: no,
1: I cannot let my daughter find this out because she's
0: so
1: all about the unicorn.
0: Cute.
1: You saw her with the unicorn gun the other day when she came in.
0: Mm-hmm. Yes, they're good, and I like those cake pops too. So
1: really, it's for you, not for Bailey May.
0: I think so. I use her as a cop out. She wants it, but we pull up, and the line was like kind of long.
1: Mm-hmm.
0: It wasn't crazy, but I get to the window, and when I'm not being dramatic, I mean I am, but I'm not. Like, I sat there for, I'm gonna say, at least 8 minutes. Like, they gave me the cake pops. Bailey was done with her cake pops by the time I got my drink, and then the guy walks out, and they're so nice, but I'm sitting there and I'm like, oh my God, oh, what is that? And I'm saying it out loud to the kids, and then but the guy opens the door and he's like, here. I was like, oh, thank you so much. You're doing a great job. Thank you. And he was like, oh, by the way, here's a $4 gift card for the next time you come, just because it took so long. And I was like, oh, thank you so much. And I drive away and I turn to the kids and I go, Bennett, Bailey May, I said, see, look, this is what happens when you have patience. And Bennett goes, you weren't being patient. And I was like, and I said, okay, but listen, it's different. I said, I wasn't being patient in the car. I said, but I was very nice to them because I understand things happen.
1: Do not take it out on
0: them. I know.
1: They're doing,
0: like,
1: the best they can.
0: It was so funny. Exactly. I never do. They always, but I'm sitting there like, please, I gotta get home. And I don't want to have anything to do. You know, like, it's not like I'm in a rush to go somewhere. I'm never in a rush anywhere, clearly. So, on Show and Tell today, brought to you by A&B Kearns Landscaping, we're talking about how long ago was back in the day. Ian, how long ago was back in the day?
1: I mean, for me, it's got to be like at least 15 to 20 years. But I was actually having a conversation with a friend recently. He's like, you remember back in the day when this happened? I was like, dude, that's like 5 years ago. I was like, you can't say back in the day for 5 years, can you?
0: I think you can.
1: Really?
0: Can you not? Yeah. So I also say the other day, and I say that all the time.
1: I mean, that could be 5 years ago. That could be 20 years ago.
0: But that's what I'm saying.
1: It could be
0: in
1: yesterday.
0: My brain, it's the same. I say the other day, and it could have happened like 10 years ago. So my back in the day is the other day. So they're kind of the same thing. But if I say back in the day, my lip starts to curl. And
1: back in my day.
0: Back in my day. But I don't know if there's a specific thing, but Justin said, back in the day was when life was simpler, before

0: adulting started.
1: Oh, preach.
0: James said, back in the day was anything before 1990s when we had to park in BFE and everyone knew what that was. I know what that is.
1: I know what it is, but I can't, yeah, we can't say it though.
0: Well, obviously, but I can say BFE.
1: Yes.
0: And also, James, before 1990, what would you do without me? Rachel said, when we were riding horses off to war and there was no television to watch.
1: Oh, wow. Okay, that's quite a long time ago.
0: That is back in the day. Jay said, the time before I started sounding like Rice Krispies when I get up in the morning.
1: Oh, dude, my knees click so much.
0: Your knees do?
1: Yeah, just like standing. Like, I'll kind of like move, like, yeah. I'll shift like from one foot to the other a little bit, mm-hmm. and you'll hear it. Like,
0: oh, yeah.
1: Now that I've pointed it out, you're going to be like, oh my God, you do like snap, something, crackle, pop.
0: Carla said, 40 or more years, I was a young girl. I worked in the tobacco fields. Times were simpler. I used that term quite often. Carla, my grandmother, who I just told Ian about what year she was born yesterday. She was born in 1922. She's no longer here. That would be a very long time. But she... her house was on a tobacco field. And so I have videos on my phone, and they're the coolest things ever. There was a camcorder that was used. They just did like a fun little home video with it.
1: Mm-hmm.
0: And it's really cool to see this tobacco farm and all the things in the background. And I guess that was where my mom would hang out. She would go as a little kid, and you see her. She's like 6 in the video, and she's walking up through these tobacco fields. I just thought that was the coolest thing. And to think that, like, that was like our family's farm. Like, that's so cool.
1: That is really cool.
0: Isn't that cool? And it's in North Carolina, and it's no longer there, but the videos are forever and awesome. But
1: you got the memories. That's all that matters.
0: Right. We want to know what you think back in the day is. Give us a call or shoot us a text at 540-370-9357. 540-370-WFLS.
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3: 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No appointment needed. On the northbound side of 95, it's heavy past 610. You're going to find more brake lights when you get to the Potomac Mill site across the Occoquan. Heavy at the Franconia Springfield Parkway. 395 the length. I don't see crashes. 66 pretty heavy leaving Manassas. The rest of the ride of the Beltway is good. There is a brief slowdown at the Beltway. I'm Allie Oakley with the WFLS traffic.
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15: From the Rappahannock Electric Cooperative Weather Center. Ample sunshine expected today with daytime highs approaching 90. Lows around 68 tonight, mainly clear. Daytime highs approaching 92 tomorrow. Sunshine mixed with clouds at times. Upper 80s Sunday with a chance of thunderstorms. Turning cooler Monday with highs in the low 80s. Storms continue. Currently 68.
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1: The Loving Air Heating you got to hit that button right there for me.
0: Thank you very much, Grayson. It is Grayson and Ian. You are just on a roll this morning, aren't you? Take a bow.
2: Thank you. So we're just going to
0: just enjoy
2: to
0: that little traffic bed right there.
2: Dun, dun, dun, dun, dun, dun.
0: So yesterday we were talking about Spider-Man because we actually do have your chance to win tickets to go and see Spider-Man at the Alamo Draft House. So if you want to win those tickets, you can actually still sign up, I think, through today at WFLS.com. And those tickets are actually good for any movie that you want to go see, not necessarily Spider-Man, because it is opening weekend and theater's probably going to be packed for it.
2: Yeah, so yesterday around like 6 o'clock, Brian told me that he was going to take Bennett to go see Spider-Man. I said, tomorrow? And he goes, no, tonight. And I'm like...
0: Like a midnight release?
2: Oh no. It was showing at like 9 last night.
0: Oh, that's still kind of late for a 6-year-old?
2: Right. I said the same thing. I was like, maybe not. But he has been asking to go. He wanted to go really bad. So they head out. They go to see it. They had bought their tickets and everything. They get there and they double booked their seats.
0: Oh, so they had an extra seat on either side of them?
2: No. They were where?
0: Oh,
2: yeah, yeah.
0: So
2: they
0: didn't have a
2: seat. Yeah. So they, the guy, I guess, at the movie theater was super nice and was like, "Hey, you know, I'll refund you and like here's some tickets for a different day." Like the guy was excellent, but it was funny because at like 10:30-ish, Brian and Bennett walk in the house. And I was like,
0: "Well, that's a short movie."
2: Yeah, I was like, "Wow, that was quick." And he goes, "Yeah, no, it didn't happen." I said, "Well, I'm not surprised. It was opening night. It was packed.
0: It's going to be packed like all weekend probably."
2: But everything I've seen on social media is it's phenomenal.
0: So, speaking of that, we were talking about the best actor Spider-Man, your favorite Spider-Man,
2: Tobey Maguire.
0: You went with the OG Tobey Maguire.
2: I went
0: with the new one, Tom Holland.
2: Don't get me wrong, I love Tom Holland. I really, really do. Andrew Garfield, I love Andrew Garfield as an actor. I do not
0: think those movies weren't that great. I actually have proof that they weren't because I have a ranked list of the best Spider-Man films. They say Rotten Tomatoes, but it involves both critic score and audience score. So it's not just the critics on this. Now, the top two spots actually go to the animated ones of Into the Spider-Verse and Across the Spider-Verse.
2: Really?
0: I haven't seen those yet. But for the live action ones, Spider-Man No Way Home, which is the most recent one for Tom Holland.
2: I see that one?
0: That's the one that had Doctor Strange in it and everything. It's the most recent one before the one that is hitting theaters this weekend.
2: Oh.
0: That's followed by Tobey Maguire's Spider-Man 2.
2: See?
0: But then it's back to Tom Holland for Spider-Man Homecoming and Spider-Man Far From Home.
2: Okay.
0: Then his new one, Spider-Man Brand New Day, and they're saying it's right here kind of like towards the middle because it doesn't have an audience score yet. The critic score is very high. It's not the highest out of all of these movies.
2: So it's
0: probably a pretty good movie. But then it's The Amazing Spider-Man with... I just forgot his name. Andrew Garfield. Then Spider-Man 3, which I mentioned, that kind of ruined it for me with Tobey.
2: Is that the one where he goes like emo?
0: Emo, yes. Oh, and it's that part.
2: The memes about it are so good.
0: And everything they did with Venom, I'm like, I don't like this.
2: Okay, but one of my forever weird crushes, like the ones that are you're like the hear me outs. I love Topher Grace. I love Topher Grace, and he played.
0: I understand. There are plenty of people.
2: I don't know what that is.
0: That slurp you just did.
2: I'm so sorry. I'm not sorry. I love Topher Grace. I think that if you know the lore about him with that 70s show, like everybody was out partying and doing all this as kids, and Topher Grace was like, "Nah, dude, I'm just here to work," and he would do his job and he'd go home. And then for me, like Ashton Kutcher and Mila Kunis, all of them, they're amazing actors and actresses, but Topher Grace, I mean, he's the one who's still really out there. And I like Topher Grace.
0: Yeah. And at the very bottom is The Amazing Spider-Man 2, the other one from Andrew Garfield. And that movie was just not great at all. Yeah, I actually went and saw it in theaters after I was warned not to. And I was like, man, I should have listened to my friend.
2: You were warned not to see a movie?
0: Yes, I was. I was told it was not that great, and it really wasn't.
2: I like
0: how they had some redemption for it with Spider-Man No Way Home.
2: Yes, that was good. I do think Tobey Maguire's the best Spider-Man. I think so.
0: Each their own.
2: Well, yeah, it's sometimes...
0: But I'm going with Tom
2: Holland. I'm going to tell you something right now. Sometimes in life, there are people who are right, and there are people who are wrong. Today, You're wrong. All right, so we've got some Fred Nat tickets coming up here at 7:20. It's a 4-pack of tickets. And if you want to go, the number is 370-9357. But that is happening at 7:20. So
0: that's just a few minutes away.
2: That's a few minutes away. So give us a call. Keep the number down. Shoot us a text or give us a message on Facebook about how long ago was back in the day. That's what we're asking you today. The number is 540-370-9357.
3: 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Affordable never looks so good. 95 northbound out of Fredericksburg, not bad. Traffic slows at 610. Traffic's going to be jammed out of Dale City to the Occoquan. The southbound side, same thing. Getaway traffic northbound 29, Ventil Road crash. I'm Allie Oakley with WFLS Traffic.
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1: Yes, we've got a four-pack of tickets for you to go see the Fredericksburg Nationals. Do you want to go?
0: I do want to go.
1: You have to go.
0: When is their season end? Do you know?
1: Don't ask me things about sports.
0: Okay, it's got to be in, probably in September, probably, right?
1: I am but the ticket girly. If you want to go, we've got the four-pack with your name on it. The number is 370-9357-370-WFLS.
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3: 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Affordable never looked so good. On 95 northbound, traffic is pretty heavy getting past 610. Then you're going to slow north of Dale Boulevard to cross the Occoquan. Southbound side heavy at the Occoquan as well. The interloop slowing toward Gallows Road. 66 heavy out of Manassas, 29 shut down at Vintail Road crash. I'm Allie Oakley with WFLS traffic.
4: Okay, let's roll, dudes. And I'm going 10, 30, 65 in a 45 zone. Yo, where's my gas tank on E? Oh, and hello, officer. 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I'm losing my license. 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Oh, man, that's the thing about pedal to the metal, dude. You speed,
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0: 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Four, try again. WFLS.
1: WFLS, good morning.
2: Good morning.
1: What's your name?
2: Christina.
1: Christina, do you want to go to see the Fredericksburg Nationals?
2: I do.
3: You know what you got to do for us.
2: All right. Yep. Take me out to the ball field.
1: Woohoo! Christina, you are going.
2: Yay, kids are going to be excited. Thank you.
1: You're absolutely so welcome.
3: Good job, Christine.
1: I don't want to talk anymore today.
3: Oh, it's all right. You only got a couple more hours.
1: You know what? We're trying. We're out here trying. And this whole week, I've done so good. Tell me I did good.
3: Well, you've done an amazing job. What are you talking
1: about?
3: It's just some days just aren't your best. You know, like everybody has those days,
1: you know,
3: and that's okay.
1: I think it's fine. Everything.
3: That's why
1: fine.
3: We just talk about random goofy things and give things away.
1: Bingo.
3: We try to make your all's day better.
1: Yes, because ours over here is chaos.
3: I mean, somebody's going to have an amazing day because they're going to win those John Party tickets. We're giving those away coming up in what, about a half hour or so.
1: That's going to be a good show. And that's with our three play. But you have to, if you haven't played the three play before, we're going to give you three things. You have to tell us what all three of those have in common. If you have the right answer and you are caller number 9, you are going to the show. What time is that happening at, Ian?
3: 8:20.
1: 8:10.
3: 8:10, 8:20.
1: 8:10, yeah.
3: Hey, I'm still learning. It's my fourth day.
1: That's why I'm testing you. And also, I'm just pushing buttons over here. So on our show and tell, sponsored by A&B Kearns Landscape Supply, we are asking you, how long ago was back in the day? Give us a call, shoot us a text. The number is 370-9357, 370-WFLS.
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5: 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Affordable never looked so good. On 95 northbound, traffic is pretty heavy getting past 610. Then you're going to slow north of Dale Boulevard to cross the Occoquan. Southbound side heavy at the Occoquan as well. The interloop slowing toward Gallows Road. 66 heavy out of Manassas, 29 shut down at Vintail Road crash. I'm Allie Oakley with WFLS traffic.
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1: From the Rappahannock Electric Cooperative Weather Center. Ample sunshine expected today, with daytime highs approaching 90. Lows dip down to about 68 tonight, mainly clear skies. Sunshine mixed with clouds at times tomorrow. High temperatures reach up to 92. Upper 80s Sunday with a chance for storms. Cooler Monday with highs in the low 80s. Storms continue. Currently 71.
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0: 93.3 WFLS. It's Grayson and Ian. And the question of the day is, how long ago is back in the day? Like, what would you define it as, Grayson? Because I had a friend who was talking to me about something the other day, and he goes, you know, back in the day when this happened, I go, that's like 5 years ago. That's not back in the day.
1: For me, back in the day is, I don't know. I don't have like a very specific one. Back in the day is back in the day, you know?
0: Sure.
1: I loved giving a definition with the same question you asked. Tim
0: that's
1: commented,
0: not a real answer.
1: Tim said 50 years ago. Kevin said, back in the day was before my kids were born. It was before the internet, smartphones, and GPS, back when I used to have hair. You get out. That is hilarious. Mark said, 1978, I was thin. I had all the answers. The internet belonged to the, what is that? Academia?
0: Academia?
1: I'm so pretty. And the military. Cars and, oh my gosh, Mark, why are you using big words? I swear I'm not. Carburetors and no computers. He said, now I'm fat and dumb, spend too much time online, and I need a rocket scientist to look under the hood. And then he posted a picture. I love that picture. He's in like a flannel and there's a van behind him. That's a really cute picture. It's on the Facebook page.
0: I'm gonna have to look at it. How's his hair?
1: Excellent. 10 out of 10.
0: Fantastic.
1: It's very full and thick. I like it a lot.
0: Dano said back in the day would be considered your teenage years.
1: Yeah.
0: I could go with that.
1: I feel like being that I just turned 30 this year, I'm not allowed to say back in the day yet.
0: You can say back in the day. You're in your 30s now. I'm sorry.
1: Something just hurt. Oh, no.
0: Welcome to being an adult.
1: Oh, no. I'm dying.
0: It's only going to go downhill from here.
1: Thank you for the motivational speech on this fine Friday morning. That's terrible. Best Water said 2000s and earlier. The problem is there's the song, I'm a 90s baby, which I am. I'm not an 80s Mercedes, but I am a 90s baby. So when people are like, oh, yeah, the 90s were great, I'm like, yeah, they were.
0: There's a lot of 90s nostalgia starting to pop off right now.
1: Yes.
0: Which makes sense because it was about 10 years ago when Stranger Things came out, and all of a sudden it seemed like 80s nostalgia exploded.
1: Yes. The jeans, that's what I'm stuck on. I have not bought a new pair of jeans.
0: We don't need to bring back the 90s jeans.
1: No, but they are. That's the thing. That's
0: like they, even JNCOs?
1: I don't know what that is.
0: Oh, they were super baggy jeans.
1: Oh, yeah. No, yeah. They have like, they call them mom jeans, and they're like the ones that aren't right on. I still have skinny jeans. So, and they say you can tell who's a millennial and who's a Gen Z based on how you part your hair and what jeans you're wearing.
0: So hair has a mind of its own.
1: Well, yeah, so. But you're also, you. I feel like for guys, you don't have like too much of a part. For women, the middle part is what the cool young kids are doing.
0: Oh, really?
1: Yeah, I still kind of got a little side part going on because I was a Warped Tour girly.
0: Were you?
1: Yeah.
0: I didn't know that.
1: Yeah, a little hard. Do you have the time? Yeah, we're going to start crying in here.
0: Do listen to me whine.
1: Well, if you guys want to give us a call, give us a text. The number is 370-9357. Tell us. You know what, Ian? Tell us how long ago was a back in the day. Again, the number is 540-370-9357.
2: 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And here come the court costs. Oh, man, that's the thing about pedal to the metal, dude. You speed,
3: 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A message from Virginia DMV.
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0: Goodness.
1: And Cooling Traffic Center.
0: What is wrong with me?
1: Fire for the course today. It's
0: you
1: all
0: know
1: right.
0: What? I told you I was just going to be pushing buttons. Anyway.
1: It's fine.
0: It's time.
1: For somebody to win some John Party tickets, that concert's coming up here just about a month and a half, actually. What, September 17th?
0: September 17th. The tickets are on sale now, but we want you to win them. And Ian has
1: I got a good
0: the
1: one
0: questions today.
1: Today.
0: Tell right. us what the questions are.
1: All right, so these three things, what do they have in common for your chance to win those John Party tickets are baseball games, trash dumps, and blue jeans. Again, baseball games, trash dumps, and blue jeans. You're going to have to think about this one a little bit. Because I failed miserably.
0: Yeah, I got close.
1: You were close, but not quite on the right track.
0: And it's a huge prize. The John Party tickets. If you want to go and you know the answer to what those three things have in common and you call our number 9, give us a call. The number is 370-9357-370-WFLS.
2: 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Affordable never looked so good. On 95 northbound, traffic is pretty heavy getting past 610. Then you're going to slow north of Dale Boulevard to cross the Occoquan. Southbound side heavy at the Occoquan as well. The interloop slowing toward Gallows Road. 66 heavy out of Manassas, 29 shut down at Vintail Road crash. I'm Allie Oakley with WFLS traffic.
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1: WFLS, good morning.
2: Good morning.
1: What's your name?
2: Veronica.
1: Veronica, what do these three things have in common, Ian?
3: Baseball games, trash dumps, and blue jeans.
2: Is it flies?
3: Wow.
1: Veronica, wow. You just won a pair of tickets to see John Party.
2: Oh, yay. Thank you so much.
1: You're so welcome. Was that hard for you?
2: Yes, it was very hard. Especially
3: yeah,
2: with
3: but
2: my
3: you nailed
2: son
3: it, though.
2: Screaming in the background.
1: Ian, read them back again. So we've got
3: baseball games, trash dumps, and blue jeans.
1: That's awesome. Well, congratulations, Veronica.
2: Yes, thank you, guys.
3: It's impressive.
1: That was good. But
3: you were close. You said buckles.
1: I said buckle, then I said zipper.
3: And I had to look at you going, what's another word for a zipper?
1: Look, who is this? Oh, we got Rachel said, it was tough, but I got it. Flies. She said, at first I thought it was pockets.
3: Yeah, I couldn't even come up with anything. I didn't connect the dots whatsoever. So I failed.
1: Yeah, when I tell you, my brain just doesn't work like that.
3: If I don't have it in the first 5 to 10 seconds, I'm just like, all right, I'm done. Give me the answer.
1: You just need to do it, right? Like, you just need to fully commit to it and get it right. I think that's the way to win it. Get in there and win.
3: Always go with the gut. Because if you start to self-doubt yourself, then, yeah. You're going to talk yourself out of the correct answer.
1: That's how I passed school. I had to just do it. Like, if I looked at a question and I thought about it, I was the one that would go back and change my answers. And then I realized, don't do that, because 9 out of 10 times I was right the first time versus just sitting there. You know what I mean? Like, if I looked at it again and again and then decided to change it. But our show and tell today, we are talking about how long ago was back in the day. I feel like back in the day, I feel still a little bit too young to say back in the day. But when I say back in the day, I'm referring to when I was at my birth weight as a baby, I think.
3: Birth weight.
1: Debbie said 55 years ago is back in the day.
3: That is quite back in the day.
1: What is your back in the day?
3: I got to go with at least 15 to 20 years.
1: Mm-hmm. Mm-hmm. I feel like that's... Jay agrees with you. Jay said 15 to 20 years, too.
3: Okay.
1: So maybe that's an average.
3: Thank you for the agreeing.
1: Yeah. I think that's the average of back in the day. We want to hear your back in the day story. Give us a call. The number is 370-9357, 370-WFLS.
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5: 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Affordable never looked so good. On 95 northbound, traffic is pretty heavy getting past 610. Then you're going to slow north of Dale Boulevard to cross the Occoquan. Southbound side heavy at the Occoquan as well. The interloop slowing toward Gallows Road. 66 heavy out of Manassas, 29 shut down at Vintail Road crash. I'm Allie Oakley with WFLS traffic.
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11: 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We're going to fire this thing up again for another hour of today's new country on 93.3 WFLS.

0: WFLS, good morning.
1: Good morning, Grayson. I wanted to respond to your what is back in the day, if I may.
0: Yes, yeah. Please.
1: So I think you nailed it in this most recent segment that I heard, because you asked what is back in the day for you. And I think it is very relative for people based on how old they are and the time frame that they're talking about. So yeah, I'm a bit older. And so when you said, 15 to 20 years, I think it was, that is one time frame that I would say is back in the day. But then I can go back much further back in the day to what I call my formative years, like those teenage to identity definition years.
2: Absolutely. And for me, it's got to be at least 15 to 20 years, because the whole topic came from one of my friends saying, back in the day when this was going on, I was like, dude, that's only 5 years ago. You can't say back in the day for 5 years.
1: I agree.
0: WFLS, good morning.
3: Good morning, Grayson. How are you?
0: I'm dandy like cotton candy. What are you doing?
3: You've been talking about what is back in the day.
0: Yes.
3: And what is back in the day for me?
0: Yes, what is it?
3: Don't you know anything about being a hippie or a flower child?
0: Are you a flower baby?
3: I'm both a hippie and a flower baby.
2: Fantastic.
0: Oh, did you?
3: I grew up in.
0: Tell me, okay, so what in your brain defines you as a flower child? Did you have, like, the long hair? Did you go to all, like, show? What did you do? Or
3: well,
0: just because?
3: I was 9 years old. I went with my sister to now I can't see what they call it.
0: one of those things.
3: Yeah, it was a big concert. It had
0: Woodstock.
3: All kinds of crazy Woodstock, yes. The very first Woodstock.
0: Oh, my.
3: That's where I went to, and those were the hippies.
0: Oh.
3: And the flower children.
0: I love that.
2: Do love that, absolutely.
0: I do too. And see, I don't think that I would have been a good flower child.
2: No?
0: No.
2: Well, you kind of bounce around, and they were a lot more go with
0: the
2: flow.
0: They were chill, yeah, yeah. I'm like more manic. Like, I'm going to shave my head. And then
2: they might have also been, partaking in things that might have chilled them out.
0: So. Yes, yes, yes. I think I would have peaked in the 50s.
2: Really?
0: If I could be anything, I would have been a teen in the 50s. I would have, yes, that's what I
2: think.
0: Have
2: you ever seen the movie Pleasantville?
0: No.
2: You should watch it, because I don't know if you would actually do well.
0: When did that come out?
2: Late 90s. And it's got your boy, Tobey Maguire, in it.
0: Does it?
2: Yes, he's actually the main character.
0: Really?
2: Yeah, it's him and...
0: You mean Reese the Spider-Man.
2: Reese Witherspoon as well.
0: Wait, is that the violent one?
2: No, this
0: What's
2: is...
0: What's that?
2: No.
0: You know what I'm talking
2: this
0: about.
2: This is the one where, like, they get transported into, like, a TV show that's set in this town called Pleasantville, and everything's perfect. High 72, low 72.
0: Love it.
2: And it's like the 50s.
0: So what happens? Something bad happens? Wait, don't spoil it, actually.
2: Yeah.
0: Maybe I'll watch it. But there's a rule. So when we talk about movies, you can give a spoiler, but the movie has to be older than a couple years before you can
2: this
0: say spoiler.
2: This movie's nearly 30 years old now.
0: Yeah, so then...
2: So I feel like most people have seen it, but...
0: Except for me.
2: If you see how the teens are acting in there, I feel like you'd be still bouncing off the walls a little too much for them.
0: Oh, man. That's no fun.
2: Just saying. But maybe you'd be more like some of the characters in this movie where all of a sudden they start to become rebellious.
0: Mm. So you... Me? Rebellious? Never.
2: Never would have got that from you.
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5: 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Affordable never looked so good. On 95 northbound, traffic is pretty heavy getting past 610. Then you're going to slow north of Dale Boulevard to cross the Occoquan. Southbound side heavy at the Occoquan as well. The interloop slowing toward Gallows Road. 66 heavy out of Manassas, 29 shut down at Vintail Road crash. I'm Allie Oakley with WFLS Traffic.
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18: From the Rappahannock Electric Cooperative Weather Center. Ample sunshine expected today, with daytime highs approaching 90. Lows dip down to about 68 tonight, mainly clear skies. Sunshine mixed with clouds at times tomorrow. High temperatures reach up to 92. Upper 80s Sunday with a chance for storms. Cooler Monday with highs in the low 80s. Storms continue. Currently, it's 76 degrees.
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0: WFLS, it's Grayson and Ian. And Grayson, obviously, you've got two kids.
1: Yes.
0: I have a daughter myself.
1: Yes.
0: And we got to drive kids around, right?
1: Oh, all the time.
0: All parents do.
1: Mm-hmm. Everywhere.
0: Till they get their own driver's license and cars.
1: That makes my tummy hurt. I don't even want to
0: think
1: about that.
0: You're 10 years away, so you got time.
1: Yeah, but okay, 5 years ago, you were like, oh, you are 6 years ago, people are like, yeah, you have a baby. No, I don't. My kid lost a tooth. I don't have a baby anymore, so he's going to fly by.
0: Becoming a parent truly teaches you to appreciate the phrase, the days are long, but the years are short.
1: 100%.
0: Because there are definitely days where I'm just going, my God, I will never survive my daughter.
1: Right.
0: And then I look at her going, like earlier this year, because she just turned 4 at the beginning of the month.
1: Mm-hmm.
0: And earlier this year, I'm like, how is she going to be 4 already?
1: Right. It flew by.
0: But apparently, driving your kids around, you lose a lot of your life.
1: Who? They do? They're in the car with me all the time. They're losing their time. And I drive so slow. They're like, can we go? And I'm like, yeah, it's going to take us 6 hours.
0: They say that based on all the different activities, take them to school, everything, it comes out to just shy of 40 minutes a day.
1: Oh,
0: okay. It's taken away from those children.
1: That's just getting down Route 3. That's not even, I mean, that's, you're in the car for that long all the time.
0: But they say that's like 6,800 minutes over the course of a school year.
1: Wow.
0: With school right around the corner. Yeah.
1: Yeah. No. All right. I don't want to be in the car anymore.
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0: 93.3 WFLS, Grayson and Ian. And all right, I got to get a little awkward with you.
1: What did I do?
0: It's the end of our first week together. And this is a very weird question to ask somebody at any point in life.
1: I love a weird question. I'm prepared.
0: Would you ever join something like OnlyFans?
1: Oh, my gosh. Pre-children, probably not now.
0: Okay, fair enough.
1: Yeah.
0: I only ask because is there like a certain age cutoff for maybe joining OnlyFans?
1: No, never.
0: Okay, good. I'm glad you say that because do you know who Donna Mills is?
1: No.
0: She's 85 years old. She was actually on Knott's Landing back in the 80s. Mm-hmm. Kind of was a bit of a sex symbol back in the day.
1: Mm-hmm.
0: Funny, we've been talking about back in the day.
1: Yeah. That was good.
0: 40 years ago. Look at that callback. But Donna Mills at 85 has joined OnlyFans.
1: Oh, congratulations. Get that bag, baby.
0: There are a lot of people that are in their 60s and older right now. They're going, I am subscribing immediately.
1: Duh.

0: 93.3 WFLS. Good morning. It is Grayson and Ian here, and Ian was just telling me a story about Donna Mills.
1: Donna Mills, yes.
0: Who just, I guess, set up an OnlyFans at 60...
1: 85.
0: 85.
1: Yes.
0: That's so impressive. I love that. Well, Holly texted in and said, we stan a GILF queen, and...
1: I understand the second half of that. I don't understand the we stan.
0: It's a thing.
1: What does it mean?
0: Saying. It's like... rather than like support, we stan. Like, so we stan a queen. Like, we stan. You gotta keep up with the lingo, Ian.
1: Oh my God, if I were to talk to a teenager right now, they would probably throw a bunch of different phrases at me and I go, that was a lot of words and they are English, but I don't understand them.
0: Oh, I love it. I love it. I love learning all the new terms. I'm gonna be the cool mom.
1: You can be my interpreter.
0: Oh, can you imagine? That would be so much fun. We go somewhere and somebody's like, yes, clock it. And you're like, huh? Do you know what that is?
1: Chickens?
0: All right, we gotta go. No.
1: I know I'm getting old, but
0: the
1: what?
0: Clock it? It's almost like the period.
1: The what?
0: Okay.
1: What do these mean?
0: Okay.
1: But what does it mean?
0: We'll Google it. We'll educate you. Don't worry.
2: All right. Okay, let's roll, dudes. And I'm going 10, 30, 65 in a 45 zone. Yo, what's my gas tank on E? Oh, and hello, officer. Wait, what? I'm losing my license. I'll lose my job. And here come the court costs. Oh, man, that's the thing about pedal to the metal, dude. You speed,
3: you lose. Slow down. Driving is no game. A message from Virginia DMV.
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1: From the Rappahannock Electric Cooperative Weather Center. Ample sunshine expected today, with daytime highs approaching 90. Lows dip down to about 68 tonight, mainly clear skies. Sunshine mixed with clouds at times tomorrow. High temperatures reach up to 92. Upper 80s Sunday with a chance for storms. Cooler Monday with highs in the low 80s. Storms continue. Currently 78.
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Now that WFLS is on where you work, at home, and in your car, you're probably wondering what's next. 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

0: 93.3 WFLS. It's Grayson and Ian. And Grayson, which state would you say is your favorite state?
1: Virginia.
0: The best.
1: Or Virginia or California. Now, I know that's going to get a lot of hate because California gets a lot of hate, but
0: yes,
1: that's where I was hatched. So, where I crawled out.
0: Where you crawled
1: That might not. I meant like an egg, but that might... Ignore me, but anyway.
0: Somebody decided to rank the best states in America, and it's based on all kinds of things, like the scores from things like education, economy, crime, healthcare, all of that, all those different categories. Utah takes the top spot, followed by where I just moved from, South Dakota, which really surprises me, because I lived on the western side of South Dakota. I was almost into Wyoming.
1: Yeah.
0: I was the Black Hills, Mount Rushmore. That's where I came from.
1: Yeah.
0: That side, like right there in that little pocket, that's a great part of it. The rest of South Dakota is a barren wasteland.
1: I don't want to go. See, but the fact that yesterday I found out, I promise I don't know the map. We know this. I don't know where things are. But when you said it was landlocked, I could never do that.
0: That's where I pretty much lived my whole life. Now, I take that back. I lived in Japan, which was an island.
1: Right.
0: But I was 5 to 7 years old when that happened. My dad was in the Navy.
1: So how often, where you were prior, how often did you eat seafood?
0: From time to time.
1: Yeah,
0: but
1: no,
0: it's the land of steak. No. It's beef country.
1: Oh.
0: So, I mean, we had a lot of beef and chicken and things like that. Now that I'm out here, though, I'm excited about seafood because I love seafood.
1: Oh, it's all the time.
0: I can eat my weight in shrimp.
1: Oh, yeah.
0: Sushi, like I said, I lived in Japan in the early 90s. California roll wasn't even a thing yet, and I loved sushi before it became popular here.
1: Sushi is phenomenal, but I love seafood. I could never be landlocked. So who's at the very bottom of your list?
0: The very bottom is actually Louisiana, followed by Alaska, Mississippi, New Mexico, and Michigan. If you're wondering where we are,
1: yes.
0: Virginia is coming in at number 19. Maryland's number 21.
1: Oh, okay. So we'll take
0: it. Top half, at least.
1: Top half. Love it.

0: 93.3 WFLS. Good morning. It is Grayson and Ian here, and thank you so much for playing along with us today on Show and Tell, brought to you by A&B Kern's Landscape Supply. Of how long ago was back in the day? I said I don't feel like I'm old enough to have a back in the day yet, but I have the other day. What happened the other day is mine.
1: We had a great caller, though, that said it's very relative to you and your age, which can't agree with that any more.
0: I love it. But yes, thank you so much for playing with us. It was a blast.
1: I have a random question for you. How's that pasta
0: answer
1: you've been trying to eat all morning?
0: Grow up. It's delicious. I told you, cold is better. So I heated it up, and now it's...
1: Now you've let it breathe for an hour and a half.
0: I aerated it like wine.
1: Okay.
0: Have you tried this pasta? It's aerated. And there are some crunchy pieces, which is kind of concerning, right?
1: Yeah, a little bit, but I haven't eaten yet. That doesn't sound that great anymore. I'd rather win what Bonnie's going to give away here in a couple of hours with her request hour, the gift certificate to BJ's.
0: Yes, BJ's Restaurant and Brew House. It's amazing. That's coming up roughly around 12:20. So be listening to Bonnie. She is heading in here right now. And if you are looking for a song that you want her to play, give her a call, send her a message on Facebook. You can even email her. And the number you need to call her at is 370-9357. 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

0: Ella Langley and Morgan Wallen, I Can't Love You Anymore, 93.3 WFLS. Good morning, I'm Bonnie. And hey, make sure you're listening later today to your BJ's Restaurant and Brewhouse All Request Lunch Hour, because you get to pick the music and you have a chance to win a gift card to go to lunch or dinner on me at BJ's Restaurant and Brewhouse. 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How is the weather? We've got the latest on that coming up.
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1: From the Rappahannock Electric Cooperative Weather Center. Bright sunshine expected this afternoon with daytime highs approaching 90. Lows level off around 68 tonight, mainly clear skies. Daytime highs approaching 92 tomorrow. Sunshine mixed with clouds at times. Temperatures near average Sunday and Monday with highs in the upper 80s. Thunderstorms possible both days. Currently, it's 79 degrees.
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my chicken Dolly, my buff Orpington, had hurt herself, and I found a vet to take her to yesterday afternoon to get her checked out. She's good. She's just dealing with some arthritis. So on the way home, of course, I had to treat her to a cluck cup at Starbucks. You can see some pictures up on Facebook. So cute. Here's Luke Combs, Cold as You, a 93.

0: Brooks and Dunn, Neon Moon, and 93.3 WFLS. And Monday morning, make sure you wake up with Grayson and Ian. You never know what they're going to talk about. Plus, you'll have a chance to win some fun prizes. 620 BLM Bull and Rodeo tickets. 720 Fredericksburg Nationals tickets. And then at 810, they want to send you to the Virginia Bourbon and Beer Festival. So make sure you are listening to win.
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Friday, your totally random shark fact. 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This is Jordan Davis. Next thing you know, a 93.3 WFLS.

0: Luke Combs with Hurricane and 93.3 WFLS. 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
0: From the Rappahannock Electric Cooperative Weather Center. Bright sunshine expected this afternoon with daytime highs approaching 90. Lows level off around 68 tonight, mainly clear skies. Daytime highs approaching 92 tomorrow. Sunshine mixed with clouds at times. Temperatures near average Sunday and Monday with highs in the upper 80s. Thunderstorms possible both days. Right now, it's 81 degrees.
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0: Chris Stapleton with White Horse on 93.3 WFLS. We are today's new country. And hey, right now starts your favorite hour of the day because you get to play DJ and tell me what you want to hear. It is your BJ's Restaurant and Brewhouse all request lunch hour. 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

0: for Evie. 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
2: From the Rappahannock Electric Cooperative Weather Center. High temperatures reach up to 90 this afternoon under mainly clear skies. Mainly clear again tonight. Lows level off around 68. Daytime highs approaching 92 tomorrow. Sunshine mixed with clouds at times. Temps near average Sunday and Monday with highs in the upper 80s. Thunderstorms possible both days. Right now, it's 83 degrees.
0: How's it wait for less? Who's this?
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3: Absolutely.
0: And well, you are the winner. 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
0: A big congrats to Candace. She is going to BJ's Restaurant and Brew House on me. Make sure you're listening next week. I'm going to have your Virginia Bourbon and Beer Festival tickets right here on your all-request lunch hour. Here's Sam Hunt now, Body Like a Back Road, going out to Allison.

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0: For Jake, that is Tim McGraw, Don't Take the Girl, a 93.3 WFLS. 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

Good afternoon, your Bonnie-ism. 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

0: Lee Bryce, one of them girls, in 93.3 WFLS. And hey, don't miss the oldest fair in America. Yes, the Fredericksburg Fair, right here in your own backyard of the Fredericksburg Fairgrounds. Gates open at 5 o'clock this afternoon. The very popular Demolition Derby starts at 7 o'clock tonight. The hours for the fair for the weekend for both Saturday and Sunday, 1 p.m. to 10 p.m. And if you see No Joe the Clown walking around, make sure you tell him all his friends here at WFLS say hello. Make sure you get a picture with him as well. How is the weather for the weekend? We're going to find out coming up.
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2: From the Rappahannock Electric Cooperative Weather Center. Bright sunshine expected this afternoon with daytime highs approaching 90. Lows level off around 68 tonight, mainly clear. Sunshine mixed with clouds at times tomorrow. Daytime highs approaching 92. Temperatures near average Sunday and Monday with highs in the upper 80s. Thunderstorms possible both days. Currently, it's 85 degrees.
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So yesterday afternoon, I had to take my chicken Dolly to the vet. She's my little buff Orpington. She had been limping around, so I wanted to get her checked out. The vet was so sweet to her, and she's okay. She just has some arthritis going on. But since she was such a good girl, I did get her a cluck cup from Starbucks. You can see some pictures up on our Facebook. Here's Dan and Shay with Say So on 93.3.

0: Lainey Wilson with Watermelon Moonshine at 93.3 WFLS. 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

afternoon. Happy Friday. Your artist fun fact. This guy grew up with a very large family. He has four brothers and two sisters. It is Billy Currington at 93.3 WFLS.

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0: Luke Holmes, Be By You, and 93.3 WFLS. 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She is our spotlight this week for Permatreat Wet Nose Wednesday. 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How is the weather for the weekend? We've got the latest coming up.
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9: From the Rappahannock Electric Cooperative Weather Center. Highs level off around 90 this afternoon under mainly clear skies. Mainly clear skies tonight. Lows level off around 68. Sunshine mixed with clouds at times tomorrow. High temperatures reach up to 92. Seasonal temperatures Sunday and Monday with highs in the upper 80s. Thunderstorms possible both days. Currently 86.
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miss the Fredericksburg Fair going on at the Fredericksburg Fairgrounds. Gates open at 5 o'clock tonight. Demolition Derby's at 7. And then the fair hours through the weekend for both Saturday and Sunday, 1 p.m. to 10 p.m. Get more info on our Facebook page. Here is Shaboozy, a 93.3.

Yes, my chicken Dolly is okay after her vet appointment yesterday. Turns out she just has some arthritis going on. And since she was such a good girl at the vet and they just loved her, she got a cluck cup from Starbucks. Pictures on Facebook. Here's Jelly Roll. I never

0: The king himself, George Strait, I Cross My Heart, a 93.3 WFLS. And that is going to do it for me, Bonnie Miller. Brian Maxwell's coming up next. I'll be back for you tomorrow at 10 a.m. Hope you have a wonderful and safe weekend.
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You made it. It's Friday, TGIF, with Spider-Man Brand New Day finally in theaters and The Odyssey. It's going to be busy in the entertainment world this weekend. Now, what do you have planned? Are you going to be barbecuing, mowing grass, maybe even reading a good book on the back porch? Well, no matter what you choose, thank you so much for taking us along for the journey. It's Brian Maxwell, and this is The Ride Home. Here's Kane Brown and his latest from his new album. This one is Woman on today's New Country 93.3 WFLS. Hey,

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0: That's Morgan Wallen teaming up with Ella Langley there, and I can't love you anymore. You know, this week you could win big by listening to WFLS. The secret song means a pair of two-day passes to the Country Calling concert that's happening October 2nd and 3rd in Ocean City, Maryland. Lainey Wilson, Rascal Flatts, Dierks Bentley, Chris Stapleton, Miranda Lambert, and so many more will be there. 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They've got a Black Rifle Coffee Company gift certificate. 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
2: 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Never looked so good. Southbound side of 95, it's already heavy out of Springfield. Then again after Lorton to the Occoquan, both directions between 234 and Quantico. Northbound side 630 Courthouse Road to 610, and you're going to be jammed locals and throughs once you get to 17 to get past Route 3 in the Falmouth Light. Very heavy. I'm Allie Oakley with WFLS Traffic.
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7: From the Rappahannock Electric Cooperative Weather Center, pleasant weather tonight for the Fredericksburg Agricultural Fair opening at 5 o'clock. We'll see clear skies, a low temperature of 68 degrees and light south winds. Sunny and warmer Saturday, high temperature of 92 degrees. Sunday, chance of showers and thunderstorms with a high temperature of 89. Storms become likely Monday with a high temperature around 87 degrees. Right now, it's 87.
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0: That's Jason Aldean there, and how far does a goodbye go? 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
3: 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Bredtown Road and Cromwell Road, there's a crash. Southbound 95, slowing out of Springfield, Lorton to the Occoquan, both directions between 234 and Quantico. 17 to get past Route 3, both the locals and the throughs. Northbound side, pretty heavy, getting past 610 in Stafford. I'm Allie Oakley with WFLS traffic.
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5: 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Yeah, that's an accident. I don't see any accidents as you travel on 95 through the Springfield interchange, but it is very heavy. Heavy to get across the Occoquan as well. Then you're going to slow both directions between 234 and Quantico, and locals and throughs are jammed when you get to 17 to ride past Route 3 in Fredericksburg. I'm Allie Oakley with the WFL. LS traffic.
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Here's Dasha. 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

0: one for Riley Green featuring Toby Keith there and Think As You Drunk I Am. You know, Congress is now trying to pass a bipartisan bill that would ban all phone calls on airplanes. Most U.S. carriers don't allow in-flight calls already, but there's pressure now to change it that Wi-Fi on planes is expanding. Now you say flying can't get any worse, but oh, it can. Just imagine sitting next to somebody who's having a loud, inappropriate call with their baby daddy for more than 90 minutes straight. So Congress is trying to put in some action that would ban all phone and video calls while on planes. So there you go. We have another set of today's New Country coming your way next.
1: 3.3 WFLS, Grayson and Ian. Hope that you're having a fantastic weekend and a lot of fun stuff coming up next week.
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1: 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Brenttown Road, Cromwell, that was an accident. Southbound 95 jammed. Fairfax County Parkway to get across the Occoquan. There were accidents in the main and the hot lanes at the Occoquan. The northbound side, your delays are out of Dale City to navigate your way through that. And slow traffic starting at the Centerport Parkway to go northbound on 95 up to 234. I'm Allie Oakley with WFLS Traffic.
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15: From the Rappahannock Electric Cooperative Weather Center, pleasant weather tonight for the Fredericksburg Agricultural Fair opening at 5 o'clock. We'll see clear skies, a low temperature of 68 degrees and light south winds. Sunny and warmer Saturday, high temperature of 92 degrees. Sunday, chance of showers and thunderstorms with a high temperature of 89. Storms become likely Monday with a high temperature around 87 degrees. Right now, it's 88.
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2: 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'Cause she's a gold digger with a quick trigger. 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
5: 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On 95, traffic is going to be very heavy out of Springfield to get across the Occoquan, and because there are a number of accidents there at the Occoquan locals and also in the hot lanes. Northbound side slows Dale City to the Occoquan with lots of bailout on Route 1 and 123. Tough ride. Mally Oakley with the WFLS traffic.
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7: A few days before he turned 80, he was sitting out back in a rocker. He said, "What you been up to lately?"

day, Potts Farm was a place to go. Load a truck up, hit the dirt road. Jump the barbed wire, spread the word. Light the bonfire and call the girls. King in the can and the Marlboro man. Jack and Jim were a few good men. 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And all this small town, he said, she said. 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Man, that talk is getting old. You better mind your business, man. Watch your mouth. 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I'm tired of talking, man. Y'all ain't listening.

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You're listening to The Ride Home. It's Brian Maxwell with you. You know, you can buy yourself an awesome gift. Well, at least one that you can enjoy yourself or with your family. Right now, you can get a $25 gift certificate.

0: 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We have another set of today's New Country only moments away.
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0: That's Kenny Chesney there, and Don't Blink. He's currently at his Sphere residency in Las Vegas if you want to catch him in concert. You know, every Sunday morning from 10 until noon is Bonnie's Hen House, featuring two full hours of the women of country music. In there, you can hear some Kelsey, some Lainey, some Trisha, some Reba, you name it. Bonnie's Hen House airs every Sunday morning from 10 until noon and is brought to you by Renew Health and Wellness. We have another set of your favorites just around the bend.
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4: 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Never looked so good. On the southbound side of 95, very heavy out of Springfield to get to the Prince William Parkway. The northbound side is going to slow at 610, carrying you up to the Prince William Parkway. Part of the issue for 95 was this vehicle that caught fire is fully engulfed. It created big delays not only on 95, but Route 1 and 123. I'm Allie Oakley with WFLS traffic.
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0: You're on the ride home. It's Brian with you. Here's one from Kane Brown and Christopher Comstock, or as you like to call him, Marshmallow. This one is Miles on It.
1: New truck, big leg.

That's Ella Langley and Choosing Texas on the ride home. Hey, it's Brian with you. You know, every Sunday morning from 10 until noon is Bonnie's Hen House, featuring two full hours of the women of country music. In there, you can hear some Ella, as well as Carrie, Martina,

0: Kelsey, and many more. Bonnie's Hen House airs every Sunday morning from 10 until noon and is brought to you by Renew Health and Wellness. We have another set of your favorites only moments away.
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4: 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Affordable never looked so good. On the southbound side of 95, it's jammed out of Springfield. We had a number of accidents at the Occoquan, to include one vehicle that caught fire, fully engulfed. It was a big deal, and it was in the hot lanes, local lanes, and so you're going to find big delays through there. And the northbound side, it's off and on, starting at 630 Courthouse Road to ride up toward the Occoquan and Pockets. I'm Allie Oakley with the WFLS traffic.
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2: From the Rappahannock Electric Cooperative Weather Center, pleasant weather tonight for the Fredericksburg Agricultural Fair opening at 5 o'clock. We'll see clear skies, a low temperature of 68 degrees and light south winds. Sunny and warmer Saturday, high temperature of 92 degrees. Sunday, chance of showers and thunderstorms with a high temperature of 89. Storms become likely Monday with a high temperature around 87 degrees. Right now, it's 87.
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He's coming to the Hanover Vegetable Farm in Ashland, Virginia, coming up on August 15th. That is Josh Ross and Single Again. You're on the ride home. Hey, it's Brian with you. We've got more.

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4: 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Southbound 95. Traffic slows out of Springfield to get to the Occoquan. There was a vehicle that caught fire. We had accidents. And so all of that is just super tangled up. Even 123 in Route 1. Northbound side of 95. Your delays are starting Centerport Parkway. The rest of the ride to the Occoquan in pockets. I'm Allie Oakley with WFLS Traffic.
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You're on the ride home. It's Brian with you. Here's one from Chris Stapleton. This one is, you should probably leave at 93.3 WFLS. You're home for today's new country. I'm

0: That's the latest one from Morgan Wallen and Ben By Now. I don't know what it is, but that song reminds me of a tune from the 80s, and I really like it. Hey, you know you can listen to WFLS no matter where you go. 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

0: 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Southbound side traffic slows out of Springfield to the Occoquan, Quantico Triangle, Centerport Parkway and Route 3. And you've got a lot of heavy traffic between Kings Dominion and Ashland right now, both directions. I'm Allie Oakley with WFLS Traffic.
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14: From the Rappahannock Electric Cooperative Weather Center. Lows dip down to about 67 tonight under mainly clear skies. Sunshine mixed with clouds at times. Tomorrow, daytime highs approaching 91. Mainly cloudy skies expected tomorrow night. Lows dip down to about 72. 89 Sunday with a chance of thunderstorms. 87 Monday, chance for storms continues. Right now, 87.
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0: That's the latest one for Tucker Wetmore, and who told you that? Here's an interesting factoid for you. You probably heard me talking about it the other day, and I still find it fascinating. There's a new study that has found that men who hadn't eaten in at least 10 hours were able to complete more leg extension reps when they smelled chocolate between sets. Dark chocolate. Now, the study included 23 men who tested three different sets, dark chocolate, milk chocolate, and water. And the biggest boost came from dark chocolate, with guys completing about 18 more reps than they did when smelling plain water. Milk chocolate helped too by adding about 9 extra reps. Now, what's interesting though is what these guys have said is they finished their reps, but they weren't hungry afterwards. And honestly, I'm the kind of guy who would have smelled the dark chocolate and then proceeded to eat it. I probably wouldn't have finished the leg reps because that's just not my thing. You know, so I'm just saying. We have another set of today's New Country coming your way next right here at 93.3 WFLS.
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4: 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Southbound side of 95, still jammed out of Springfield to get to 123. We had accidents, car fires. It involved the main lines, hot lanes. So 123 and Route 1 also very heavy, trying to make your way toward the Occoquan. The northbound side slows out of Dale City to the Occoquan. And 95 slows 630 Courthouse Road to 234. I'm Allie Oakley with WFLS traffic.
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0: Della Langley there, teaming up with Morgan Wallen, and I can't love you anymore. Hey, it's Brian Baxel with you. Thank you so much for joining me on the ride home. I'm going to be heading for the door. B-Dub is on his way in next. You can catch me tomorrow morning starting at 6, so set your alarm. We have another set of today's New Country only moments away right here at 93.3 WFLS.
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4: 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Never looked so good. Southbound 95, traffic is going to slow out of Springfield, and that's going to take you to the Prince William Parkway. We had a lot of accidents. We had a car fire. It's been a day on 95 on that stretch near the Occoquan, so you may see stuff off to the side. And it was in the hot lanes as well as main lines. 95 northbound, slowing out of Stafford, 630 Courthouse Road to 234 Dale City to the Occoquan. I'm Allie Oakley with the WFLS traffic.
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0: And here come the court costs.
1: Oh, man, that's the thing about pedal to the metal, dude. 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

Welcome to the weekend. It's Beat Up checking in. We've got a lot going on today. More importantly, we got a lot to do for Fisher House today. Going to give you an update on where we stand and where we're at along the longest ride in minutes. On a train.

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3: 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Never looked so good. Southbound 95, traffic is going to slow out of Springfield. That's going to take you to the Prince William.

0: Parkway. We had a lot of accidents. We had a car fire. It's been a day on 95 on that stretch near the Occoquan, so you may see stuff off the side. And it was in the hot lanes as well as main lines. 95 northbound slowing out of Stafford, 630 Courthouse Road to 234 Dale City to the Occoquan. I'm Allie Oakley with the WFLS traffic.
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13: From the Rappahannock Electric Cooperative Weather Center. Lows level off around 67 tonight under partly cloudy skies. High temperatures reach up to 91 tomorrow. Sunshine mixed with clouds at times. Lows around 72 tomorrow night. Mainly cloudy skies expected. Temperatures near average Sunday and Monday with highs from the mid-80s to the upper 80s. Thunderstorms possible both days. Currently 87.
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breathing. It's B-Dub. You know what one of my pet peeves when driving is? Like, I don't mind people that drive slow. Like, I don't mind if you're a speed limit driver. That's what it's there for. It's the people that drive fast and then slow down and then speed up and then...

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I'll tell you some of the places we're going to be hitting over the next week starting Sunday. And if you have any good spots to eat or things to see along that distance, going to need your help coming up.

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Do you know how hard it is to fake not being exhausted? Like 5 days of hard riding on the bikes. And we are all just gassed, but we're here in Ottawa, Canada for some motorcycle club meetings with Pipe Hitters Union MC, and obviously doing the longest ride. So follow along with the shenanigans and adventures at BW.

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